Ladies and gentlemen, we are back with the Early Jazz Music Review on your hometown radio station in Colonial Beach, Virginia. This is WWER Radio. My name is Dave Tucker, your host and piano player. A listener wrote in recently and suggested I take a look at a group out of Toulouse, France. They sound a little bit like Tuba Skinny. They are Ramon Ta Trompette. I've got a couple street recordings. You just heard them play on the streets with I'm Crazy About My Baby. And now we're going to hear Dinah. Now, these are live outdoor recordings, and they have a lot of background noise, but it just gives you a little bit of a flavor of what it's like to hear them on the streets of Toulouse, France. Here is Ramon Ta Trompette.

Some of you might recognize the name Butch Thompson. Butch Thompson was on A Prairie Home Companion on the radio, public radio, and he could play in many different styles. For a short time, he kept a trio together. We're going to feature some of his trio music. Butch Thompson Trio with Hal Smith on drums, Robbie Schlosser on bass. First, St. Louis Blues, kind of an unusual take on it, and then I Got Rhythm. Now, going back to St. Louis Blues, that's got a Latin tinge to it. Its original form had a little bit of a Latin tango rhythm in the background. A lot of folks don't realize that a lot of jazz has a little bit of a Latin tinge, as they used to call it back in New Orleans. Here is the Butch Thompson Trio.

the Butch Thompson Trio on the Early Jazz Music Review. One of my most favorite groups, Louis Jordan and his Timpani 5. A lot of his tunes were novelty tunes, meant to be a little bit funny. He came out of the hot jazz 1930s. He had a long career. He ended up in the 1950s. He was kind of one of the kings of jukeboxes, kind of moving into the early styles of rock and roll. Here is Louis Jordan and his Timpani 5 with Small Town Boy.

Ladies and gentlemen, we're going to close out this segment with a little bit of the Artie Shaw Orchestra with Deuces Wild. You're listening to the Early Jazz Music Review. We'll be right back.

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In the 1920s, early 1920s, a piano style called novelty piano, and sometimes called modern piano, came about. It was an Upper East Coast style of playing, very complicated, much more advanced than ragtime and even stride piano. And one of the best examples, I think, is a piece by Pauline Albert, actually a female composer in the early 20s, kind of rare at the time. And her piece, Mindin' the Baby, we're going to hear that from Alex Hassan. He was based out of Falls Church, Virginia for many years. He's now living in Richmond. He's one of the best at playing at the novelty piano style. So that's Alex Hassan with Mindin' the Baby. After that, we're going to hear from Carl Sonny Leland, and then a special from Nat King Cole.

In the last set, Alex Hassan with Mindin' the Baby by Pauline Albert. And then Carl Sonny Leland with one of his own compositions. He just called it Barrel House in E. And then Nat King Cole with his classic recording, highly orchestrated, Walkin' My Baby Back Home. We're now going to hear from the Alex Hill Orchestra. Now, Alex Hill was a very important author of music, a composer. His arrangements were used by all the big hot jazz bands in the New York City area, especially in Harlem. He did carry his own orchestra from time to time, and his music is very important to the history of early jazz. Here is the Alex Hill Orchestra with Keep a Song in Your Soul, followed by Long About Midnight.

the sun is out of sight. Even though you miss the light, just to keep things going right, keep a song in your soul. When the dark clouds gather round and your castles tumble down, there's no time to wear a

Talk to me, Pudd'nhead. Talk to me. Look out now, Johnny.

The Alex Hill Orchestra with Keep a Song in Your Soul, followed by Long About Midnight. Here now, a highly orchestrated jazz piece by the Harry James Orchestra. I think they were trying to get the Glenn Miller sound there for a while. I've heard that there's going to be a carnival in town this week, so let's hear the Harry James Orchestra play Carnival.

Ladies and gentlemen, I'm going to close out the show a little bit early because I've got a little bit of a lengthy piece to squeeze in here at the end. You've been listening to the Early Jazz Music Review on WWER Radio. My name is Dave Tucker. You can reach me via email at davetucker@wwer.org. We're going to finish out with Mike Wallbridge's Chicago Footwarmers with Tin Roof Blues. Take care.

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3: Here's the National Weather Service forecast for Colonial Beach. A small craft advisory is in effect until 11 p.m. tonight. For Sunday night, showers and storms before midnight with a low of 76. Monday afternoon, showers and storms likely, mostly cloudy with a high of 83. And for Monday night, a chance of showers and storms before midnight, mostly cloudy with a low of 75. The pollen count for Monday is expected to be low for grasses. That's your local forecast from Colonial Beach Community Radio.
4: Here are the tides. It's reported for the Potomac at Colonial Beach for Sunday, high tides at 5:58 a.m. and 6:19 p.m., low tides at 11:50 a.m. For Monday, high tides at 6:40 a.m. and 7:01 p.m., low tides at 12:19 a.m. and 12:26 p.m. That's the weather and tides from WWER.
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6: Is it hot enough for you? Have you been to the beach or the mountains yet? Summer's moving on. This is August. Welcome to Calder's Collection from WWER Colonial Beach, the Charlie Wilson Memorial Studio at Hawthorne Mercantile. My first name is Bill. Today, jazz pianists Oscar Peterson, Bud Powell, and Nat King Cole, and mostly female vocals. Speaking of females, here is Shirley Bassey.

Pianist Bud Powell, just one of those things. Here's one of the things we're working on this hour. Question for you. Did Oscar Peterson follow the stylings of Nat King Cole's piano or Bud Powell's piano? Speaking of pianists, here is George Shearing in Miami, Florida, with Peggy Lee. I Lost My Sugar in Salt Lake City.

At about the time of the birth of the cold, 1949, 1950, plus or minus a little bit, the Nat King Cole Trio, Smoke Gets in Your Eyes. From a Grammy Award-winning album of Pink Guitar, acoustic guitar, the music of Henry Mancini, here is Wayne Johnson, Dear Heart.

You're ahead of me on this one. I didn't know until now that John Lodge, the bassist and the guitarist for the Moody Blues, passed away last October. There will not be another Calder's Collection without a tribute to John Lodge, Moody Blues. WWER does have the Moody Blues all over the library, and you never know when you're going to hear something from the Fabulous Five. We finish our half hour with John Lodge and the Moody Blues, Lean on Me.

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1: 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I feel a cool breeze, oh, blowing up my spine. We'll be playing music to dance to, enjoy your backyard barbecues, or just relax on the beach.

Oscar Peterson from the Night Train album, early 60s. It was called Band Call. Welcome to the second half of Calder's Collection. Female vocalist, the very finest, Julie London, My Heart Belongs to

Thank you. Next, we would like to play the title song from one of our fairly recent albums. It's called The Legendary Profile.

two live tracks recorded out and about. First with MJQ, Legendary Profile, and then Ramsey Lewis. This made the pop charts, a live recording of Hard Day's Night. Shorty Rogers from the Invisible Orchard album, released after his death, called Like Space.

0: In this edition of Calder's Collection, mostly female vocals, the very best. And jazz pianists, among Nat King Cole as a pianist, Bud Powell, and Oscar Peterson. We leave you with vocalist Nat King Cole and a very beautiful remastered Stardust. Thank you. Thank you.
1: 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High up in the sky

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2: Here's the National Weather Service forecast for Colonial Beach. A small craft advisory is in effect until 11 p.m. tonight. For Sunday night, showers and storms before midnight with a low of 76. Monday, afternoon showers and storms likely, mostly cloudy with a high of 83. And for Monday night, a chance of showers and storms before midnight, mostly cloudy with a low of 75. The pollen count for Monday is expected to be low for grasses. That's your local forecast from Colonial Beach Community Radio.
3: Here are the tides as reported for the Potomac at Colonial Beach. For Sunday, high tides at 5:58 a.m. and 6:19 p.m., low tides at 11:50 a.m. For Monday, high tides at 6:40 a.m. and 7:01 p.m., low tides at 12:19 a.m. and 12:26 p.m. That's the weather and tides from WWE.

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2: Here's the National Weather Service forecast for Colonial Beach. A small craft advisory is in effect until 11 p.m. tonight. For Sunday night, showers and storms before midnight with a low of 76. Monday, afternoon showers and storms likely, mostly cloudy with a high of 83. And for Monday night, a chance of showers and storms before midnight, mostly cloudy with a low of 75. The pollen count for Monday is expected to be low for grasses. That's your local forecast from Colonial Beach Community Radio.
3: Here are the tides as reported for the Potomac at Colonial Beach. For Sunday, high tides at 5:58 a.m. and 6:19 p.m., low tides at 11:50 a.m. For Monday, high tides at 6:40 a.m. and 7:01 p.m., low tides at 12:19 a.m. and 12:26 p.m. That's the weather and tides from WWER.
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2: Here's the National Weather Service forecast for Colonial Beach. For Sunday night, showers and storms before midnight with a low of 76. Monday afternoon, showers and storms likely, mostly cloudy with a high of 83. And for Monday night, a chance of showers and storms before midnight, mostly cloudy with a low of 75. The pollen count for Monday is expected to be low for grasses. That's your local forecast from Colonial Beach Community Radio.
3: Here are the tides as reported for the Potomac at Colonial Beach for Monday. High tides at 6:40 a.m. and 7:01 p.m. Low tides at 12:19 a.m. and 12:26 p.m. For Tuesday, high tides at 7:26 a.m. and 7:47 p.m. Low tides at 1:05 a.m. and 1:05 p.m. That's the weather and tides from WWER.
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I'm your host, Bill Calder, and this is Night Watch. 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

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Open late during the second Friday Art Walk. Here's a reminder from WWER about trash pickup this week. This week will include yard debris pickup. Your yard debris should be bagged or bundled and should be separate from your normal trash. The collection will happen on your normal trash day.

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2: Here's the National Weather Service forecast for Colonial Beach. For Sunday night, showers and storms before midnight with a low of 76. Monday afternoon, showers and storms likely, mostly cloudy with a high of 83. And for Monday night, a chance of showers and storms before midnight, mostly cloudy with a low of 75. The pollen count for Monday is expected to be low for grasses. That's your local forecast from Colonial Beach Community Radio.
3: Here are the tides as reported for the Potomac at Colonial Beach for Monday. High tides at 6:40 a.m. and 7:01 p.m. Low tides at 12:19 a.m. and 12:26 p.m. For Tuesday, high tides at 7:26 a.m. and 7:47 p.m. Low tides at 1:05 a.m. and 1:05 p.m. That's the weather and tides from WWER.
4: The Virginia Osprey Foundation is presenting a new documentary entitled The Last Osprey by William McKeever. The documentary is being shown on Sunday, August 16th at 12:30 p.m. at the Ice House Brewery. The brewery is located at 119 Monroe Bay Ave, Colonial Beach, Virginia. Again, that's a new documentary about our Sentinels of the Chesapeake Bay showing on August 16th at 12:30 p.m. at the Ice House Brewery.
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2: Here's the National Weather Service forecast for Colonial Beach. For Sunday night, showers and storms before midnight with a low of 76. Monday afternoon, showers and storms likely, mostly cloudy with a high of 83. And for Monday night, a chance of showers and storms before midnight, mostly cloudy with a low of 75. The pollen count for Monday is expected to be low for grasses. That's your local forecast from Colonial Beach Community Radio.
3: Here are the tides as reported for the Potomac at Colonial Beach for Monday. High tides at 6:40 a.m. and 7:01 p.m. Low tides at 12:19 a.m. and 12:26 p.m. For Tuesday, high tides at 7:26 a.m. and 7:47 p.m. Low tides at 1:05 a.m. and 1:05 p.m. That's the weather and tides from WWER.
4: The Washington Parish Museum is now open and is located at the intersection of Route 3 and 205 behind the Parish Hall of St. Peter's at Oak Grove. 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

0: Here's a reminder from WWER about trash pickup this week. This week will include yard debris pickup. Your yard debris should be bagged or bundled and should be separate from your normal trash. The collection will happen on your normal trash day.
1: 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I'm your host, Bill Calder. A little later this morning at 4, it's the early jazz music review with Dave Tucker. But for now, let's get back to the music that just fits the mood of the night at Colonial Beach.

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0: Here's the National Weather Service forecast for Colonial Beach. For Sunday night, showers and storms before midnight with a low of 76. Monday, afternoon showers and storms likely, mostly cloudy with a high of 83. And for Monday night, a chance of showers and storms before midnight, mostly cloudy with a low of 75. The pollen count for Monday is expected to be low for grasses. That's your local forecast from Colonial Beach Community Radio.
1: Here are the tides as reported for the Potomac at Colonial Beach for Monday. High tides at 6:40 a.m. and 7:01 p.m. Low tides at 12:19 a.m. and 12:26 p.m. For Tuesday, high tides at 7:26 a.m. and 7:47 p.m. Low tides at 1:05 a.m. and 1:05 p.m. That's the weather and tides from WWER.
2: This is WWER. My name is Eric, and I was at the Colonial Beach Brewing on Wednesday, July 29th, to record the opening statements of the four town council candidates. Here is an excerpt from that evening.
3: All right, next up, Bobby Duke.
4: That's the reception I get at Comedy Night when we do this here. I was not prepared for a speech, so I have to admit that I apologize. But thanks to Chris and Jen for getting this together. I think it was a great idea, opening up their doors and let everybody come in and listen to us talk and probably sell some food and beer and wine. So it's probably good for them as well. If you'd asked me 5 years ago, or excuse me, 5 months ago, if I would be running for council, I would have said, absolutely not, 100% not going to do it. But I had a couple of people ask why I wouldn't, or maybe that I should. So when you trust people like that, you care about them, you give it a shot, and you go, why not? Why not me? I'll give it a shot. I'm mainly doing it because a couple reasons. I have two little boys who are still in the Colonial Beach school system. Thank you. I graduated from Colonial Beach 1992, so not to date myself. My mom was a 1968 graduate, so born and raised here, left for college, various other parts. I lived in Washington State briefly for a while. But I'm running because this is my home. And there's a couple things that I'm very concerned about that I'll go into very, very briefly. One, I mentioned the school. I think we have a great little school system. I want to work hand in hand with the school board to make sure that that continues. Economic growth. I'm really worried about some of the folks that cannot afford any more tax and fee increases. Whether you've lived here 6 months or 60 years, I do worry about our budget and how do we grow revenue without relying completely on the local taxpayer. I get incremental small increases to the water and sewer for infrastructure, completely understand that, but we've got to find a way to increase our business tax base. And the town's done a really good job of working with BAM and the Chamber and a lot of other organizations to expand and broaden our season. When I was a kid, Labor Day to Memorial Day was the only time you'd find anybody in Colonial Beach. And it's vastly different now. So I want to see that continue. So we're clawing back sales revenue, sales, meals and lodging. And those folks that visit us in the summer can help pay some of the bills all year long. I am a little bit concerned about the growth that we may potentially see. As many of you know, we might see, I've heard upwards of 500 to 1,000 new homes up on Wilkerson's farm. I don't know any of those numbers, whether they're true or not. You just hear it through the rumor mill. The first thing that comes to mind generally when someone talks about that is infrastructure. And Chris is pointing at his watch, so I'm going to finish it up by saying infrastructure is not just our water and sewer. It is police, fire and rescue, schools. Can we accommodate that? I'd like to be a part of that to make sure that we can. So thanks.
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Coming up next, the Early Jazz Music Review with Dave Tucker. 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Thanks for taking the ride with me tonight. 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
2: Here's the National Weather Service forecast for Colonial Beach. For Sunday night, showers and storms before midnight with a low of 76. Monday afternoon, showers and storms likely, mostly cloudy with a high of 83. And for Monday night, a chance of showers and storms before midnight, mostly cloudy with a low of 75. The pollen count for Monday is expected to be low for grasses. That's your local forecast from Colonial Beach Community Radio.
3: Here are the tides as reported for the Potomac at Colonial Beach for Monday. High tides at 6:40 a.m. and 7:01 p.m. Low tides at 12:19 a.m. and 12:26 p.m. For Tuesday, high tides at 7:26 a.m. and 7:47 p.m. Low tides at 1:05 a.m. and 1:05 p.m. That's the weather and tides from WWER.
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0: What you got cooking?
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3: 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My name is Dave Tucker, your host and piano player. 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

From WWER Radio in Colonial Beach, Virginia, this is the Early Jazz Music Review. My name is Dave Tucker. I am your host and piano player. We play all things early and vintage jazz, everything from ragtime to swing, and all the various and numerous styles in between. You just heard the Turk Murphy Jazz Band with Hot Time in the Old Town Tonight. And as I record this in late June 2025, we are in the hot, hot dog days of summer. And I just thought I'd play some hot tunes for you today. In the next segment, we're going to do a little bit of a comparison between two recordings. First, Fats Waller with his own piece called Turn on the Heat, recorded in 1929. And then we'll hear a different take on it from the Royal Society Orchestra, more of a foxtrotty dance orchestra style. So we're going to hear Fats Waller with Turn on the Heat, and then the Royal Society Orchestra with Turn on the Heat.

dancing feet. They shake their stuff and melt the ice and snow. All Eskimosy husbands each morning of their lives jump out of bed and holler to their wives. Turn on the heat, start it to strut,

The Royal Society Orchestra with Turn on the Heat. In the next set, I'm going to play one of my own recordings, I think from 2005, Mule Walk Stomp, one of my most favorite tunes. I used to play it quite a bit. Mule Walk Stomp, an early stride piano piece by James P. Johnson. After that, the Fletcher Henderson Orchestra with Play Me Slow, followed by the classic Variety Stomp.

the Fletcher Henderson Orchestra on the Early Jazz Music Review. Here now is the Glenn Miller Orchestra with their take, a swingy version of Over the Rainbow.

We are going to close out this half hour and a little bit of Blueberry Hill after this. In the next segment, we're going to do a little feature on some recently remastered recordings featuring Ella Fitzgerald and Louis Armstrong in duet. We'll be right back.

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0: Welcome back, everyone, to the Early Jazz Music Review on your hometown radio station, WWER Radio. We are going to do a little feature here on the duets of Ella Fitzgerald and Louis Armstrong. They worked together quite often, off and on, through the many years of their long careers, and some of their recordings have been remastered recently, so we're going to feature a few of those. First, let's hear Louis Armstrong and Ella Fitzgerald with Life Is So Peculiar, followed by You Rascal You.
1: Mama didn't do that. 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
1: Catch up with it, catch up with it.

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You just heard Life is So Peculiar, followed by You Rascal You. And here now, some classics, Who Walks In When I Walk Out, followed by Dream a Little Dream.

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1: Every day when I'm away, I get that feeling.

Ella Fitzgerald and Louis Armstrong on the Early Jazz Music Review. We are going to bring in the Duke Ellington Orchestra now, hear a couple of their tunes. First, Caravan, followed by Sultry Sunset.

the Boswell Sisters with When I Take My Sugar to Tea. We're closing out this hour of the Early Jazz Music Review. We'll be back momentarily with another hour. And you can reach me via email, by the way, davetucker@wwer.org. We're starting out the next hour with some music suggested by a listener. So it's a good way to kind of communicate with me. Let me know what you think about the show and any suggestions. We're going to tag this with a little Skitch Henderson and Bucky Pizzarelli, When Sunny Gets Blue.

Here's a reminder from WWER about trash pickup this week. This week will include yard debris pickup. Your yard debris should be bagged or bundled and should be separate from your normal trash. The collection will happen on your normal trash day.

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2: Here's the National Weather Service forecast for Colonial Beach. For Sunday night, showers and storms before midnight with a low of 76. Monday, afternoon showers and storms likely, mostly cloudy with a high of 83. And for Monday night, a chance of showers and storms before midnight, mostly cloudy with a low of 75. The pollen count for Monday is expected to be low for grasses. That's your local forecast from Colonial Beach Community Radio.
3: Here are the tides as reported for the Potomac at Colonial Beach for Monday. High tides at 6:40 a.m. and 7:01 p.m. Low tides at 12:19 a.m. and 12:26 p.m. For Tuesday, high tides at 7:26 a.m. and 7:47 p.m. Low tides at 1:05 a.m. and 1:05 p.m. That's the weather and tides from WWER.
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5: Ladies and gentlemen, you have just found an opportunity to go back in time and hear the American music that was all the rage during the early part of the previous century. 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

Ladies and gentlemen, we are back with the Early Jazz Music Review on your hometown radio station in Colonial Beach, Virginia. This is WWER Radio. My name is Dave Tucker, your host and piano player. A listener wrote in recently and suggested I take a look at a group out of Toulouse, France. They sound a little bit like Tuba Skinny. They are Ramon Ta Trompette. I've got a couple street recordings. You just heard them play on the streets with I'm Crazy About My Baby. And now we're going to hear Dinah. Now, these are live outdoor recordings, and they have a lot of background noise, but it just gives you a little bit of a flavor of what it's like to hear them on the streets of Toulouse, France. Here is Ramon Ta Trompette.

Some of you might recognize the name Butch Thompson. Butch Thompson was on A Prairie Home Companion on the radio, public radio, and he could play in many different styles. For a short time, he kept a trio together. We're going to feature some of his trio music. Butch Thompson Trio with Hal Smith on drums, Robbie Schlosser on bass. First, St. Louis Blues, kind of an unusual take on it, and then I Got Rhythm. Now, going back to St. Louis Blues, that's got a Latin tinge to it. Its original form had a little bit of a Latin tango rhythm in the background. A lot of folks don't realize that a lot of jazz has a little bit of a Latin tinge, as they used to call it back in New Orleans. Here is the Butch Thompson Trio.

the Butch Thompson Trio on the Early Jazz Music Review. One of my most favorite groups, Louis Jordan and his Timpani Five. A lot of his tunes were novelty tunes, meant to be a little bit funny. He came out of the hot jazz 1930s. He had a long career. He ended up in the 1950s. He was kind of one of the kings of jukeboxes, kind of moving into the early styles of rock and roll. Here is Louis Jordan and his Timpani Five with Small Town Boy.

Ladies and gentlemen, we're going to close out this segment with a little bit of the Artie Shaw Orchestra with Deuces Wild. You're listening to the Early Jazz Music Review. We'll be right back.

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In the 1920s, early 1920s, a piano style called novelty piano, and sometimes called modern piano, came about. It was an Upper East Coast style of playing, very complicated, much more advanced than ragtime and even stride piano. And one of the best examples, I think, is a piece by Pauline Albert, actually a female composer in the early 20s, kind of rare at the time. And her piece, Mindin' the Baby, we're going to hear that from Alex Hassan. He was based out of Falls Church, Virginia for many years. He's now living in Richmond. He's one of the best at playing at the novelty piano styles. That's Alex Hassan with Mindin' the Baby. After that, we're going to hear from Carl Sonny Leland, and then a special from Nat King Cole.

In the last set, Alex Hassan with Mindin' the Baby by Pauline Albert. And then Carl Sonny Leland with one of his own compositions. He just called it Barrel House in E. And then Nat King Cole with his classic recording, highly orchestrated, Walkin' My Baby Back Home. We're now going to hear from the Alex Hill Orchestra. Now, Alex Hill was a very important author of music, a composer. His arrangements were used by all the big hot jazz bands in the New York City area, especially in Harlem. He did carry his own orchestra from time to time, and his music is very important to the history of early jazz. Here is the Alex Hill Orchestra with Keep a Song in Your Soul, followed by Long About Midnight.

when the sun is out of sight, even though you miss the light, just to keep things going right, keep a song in your soul. When the dark clouds gather round and your castles tumble down, there's no time to wear

The Alex Hill Orchestra with Keep a Song in Your Soul, followed by Long About Midnight. Here now, a highly orchestrated jazz piece by the Harry James Orchestra. I think they were trying to get the Glenn Miller sound there for a while. I've heard that there's going to be a carnival in town this week, so let's hear the Harry James Orchestra play Carnival.

Ladies and gentlemen, I'm going to close out the show a little bit early because I've got a little bit of a lengthy piece to squeeze in here at the end. You've been listening to the Early Jazz Music Review on WWER Radio. My name is Dave Tucker. You can reach me via email at davetucker@wwer.org. We're going to finish out with Mike Wallbridge's Chicago Footwarmers with Tin Roof Blues. 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
2: Here's the extended National Weather Service forecast for Colonial Beach. Highs this week will be warm in the low to mid-80s with daily chances for showers and storms. For Monday, a chance of showers and storms, partly sunny with a high of 83. Monday night, a chance of showers and storms before midnight, mostly cloudy with a low of 74. Tuesday, a chance of afternoon showers and storms, mostly cloudy with a high of 82. Wednesday, a 50-50 chance of afternoon showers and storms, partly sunny with a high of 83. Thursday, a chance of afternoon showers and storms, mostly sunny with a high of 85. Friday, mostly sunny with a high of 86. Saturday, a 50-50 chance of showers and storms, mostly sunny with a high of 85. And for Sunday, a chance of showers, mostly sunny with a high of 85. The pollen count for Monday is expected to be moderate for grasses. That's your extended local forecast from Colonial Beach Community Radio.
3: Here are the tides as reported for the Potomac at Colonial Beach for Monday. High tides at 6:40 a.m. and 7:01 p.m. Low tides at 12:19 a.m. and 12:26 p.m. For Tuesday, high tides at 7:26 a.m. and 7:47 p.m. Low tides at 1:05 a.m. and 1:05 p.m. That's the weather and tides from WWER.
4: 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Paula will be doing Hatha Yoga at the Colonial Beach Community Center from 10 to 11. 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The Moose Lodge will be open 3 to 10. 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DJ Hot Sauce from 2 to 6. 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Dockside will be having their annual seaplanes land-in starting at 11. Ingleside will be having gourmet lunch Sunday with food provided by Denson's Chesapeake Bay Farm to Table from noon to 4-ish. CB Brewing is live music with Colonial Seafood from 7 to 10. The Moose Lodge will be open 3 to 10. Kitchen will be open 5 to 9. Choose from the menu. On Sunday, August 2nd, the Ice House has breakfast 8:30 to 11. DJ Flavors starts at 2. Dockside has brunch starting at 10. CB Brewing has chill vibes. The Moose Lodge will be open 3 to 9. Kitchen will be open 5 to 8. 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If you have an event you'd like to have added, please email us at events@wwer.org.
5: The Virginia Osprey Foundation is presenting a new documentary entitled The Last Osprey by William McKeever. 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The brewery is located at 119 Monroe Bay Ave, Colonial Beach, Virginia. 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
2: This is WWER. My name is Eric, and I was at the Colonial Beach Brewing on Wednesday, July 29th, to record the opening statements of the four town council candidates. Here's an excerpt from that evening.
3: All right, and last but not least, Will Knuckles.
4: Good evening, folks. Thanks for Chris for opening up this place for us. I think it's a great idea to kick this season off quite early, actually. I think what is traditionally something we don't start thinking about for a while. So we're starting to think a little earlier, which I think is healthy. And thanks all of you for coming out. I know he kicked this off about saying, like, you know, tell folks a little bit about me. I'm mostly interested about you and your situation, your neighborhood, your needs, the things that you're running into. You know, anybody who's got YouTube can certainly hop on any of the town council meetings or planning commission meetings. I mean, I got public comments galore, and you'll find a lot of technical stuff that I've been trying to change and, you know, largely ineffectively from the outside, trying to actually reform in town. And that's one of the things I'm trying to, like, maybe try a different position and see if we can actually make some headway in trying to change some of our policies that become a little more effective, cost savings-wise, make it a better place to live, make it a little better place for everybody that's here in this room, and as importantly, a lot of the faces that we never see, at any of the public outreach events, that we never see at any of the governmental meetings. I think that the community that's not here is incredibly important, and we got to find a better way to do that. So thank you for coming out, but if you have tips about folks that you know are interested in things, but you're not seeing them here, please let me know the best way to reach them. That's one of my major interests, is to be a good listener. I mean, I got a ton of ideas, but that's actually not going to get us to where we need to go. It's getting us there together. So I hope that, you know, as you have time to talk to us, I'm perfectly happy to talk about myself, but I'm much more interested in hearing about you and what you think needs to change. Because I know that from what we've seen, there's less and less official input into the governmental processes, and I keep being told it's because they try and nobody cares. And I think that more than anything else we need to reform in this town is that your voice matters as much as any of us running or any of the people that are currently on town council that will be continuing. That needs to change. So please bring us good ideas.
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5: Here's the National Weather Service forecast for Colonial Beach. For Monday, a chance of showers and storms, partly sunny with a high of 83. Monday night, a chance of showers and storms before midnight, mostly cloudy with a low of 74. And for Tuesday, a chance of afternoon showers and storms, mostly cloudy with a high of 82. The pollen count for Monday is expected to be moderate for grasses. That's your local forecast from Colonial Beach Community Radio.
0: Here are the tides as reported for the Potomac at Colonial Beach for Monday. High tides at 6:40 a.m. and 7:01 p.m. Low tides at 12:19 a.m. and 12:26 p.m. For Tuesday, high tides at 7:26 a.m. and 7:47 p.m. Low tides at 1:05 a.m. and 1:05 p.m. That's the weather and tides from WWER.
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0: 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This week will include yard debris pickup. 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
2: Here's the extended National Weather Service forecast for Colonial Beach. Highs this week will be warm in the low to mid-80s with daily chances for showers and storms. For Monday, a chance of showers and storms, partly sunny with a high of 83. Monday night, a chance of showers and storms before midnight, mostly cloudy with a low of 74. Tuesday, a chance of afternoon showers and storms, mostly cloudy with a high of 82. Wednesday, a 50-50 chance of afternoon showers and storms, partly sunny with a high of 83. Thursday, a chance of afternoon showers and storms, mostly sunny with a high of 85. Friday, mostly sunny with a high of 86. Saturday, a 50-50 chance of showers and storms, mostly sunny with a high of 85. And for Sunday, a chance of showers, mostly sunny with a high of 85. The pollen count for Monday is expected to be moderate for grasses. That's your extended local forecast from Colonial Beach Community Radio.
3: Here are the tides as reported for the Potomac at Colonial Beach for Monday. High tides at 6:40 a.m. and 7:01 p.m. Low tides at 12:19 a.m. and 12:26 p.m. For Tuesday, high tides at 7:26 a.m. and 7:47 p.m. Low tides at 1:05 a.m. and 1:05 p.m. That's the weather and tides from WWER.
4: 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Paula will be doing Hatha Yoga at the Colonial Beach Community Center from 10 to 11. 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Dockside will be having their annual Seaplanes Land-In starting at 11. Ingleside will be having Gourmet Lunch Sunday with food provided by Denson's Chesapeake Bay Farm to Table from noon to 4-ish. 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DJ Flavors starts at 2. Dockside has brunch starting at 10. CB Brewing has chill vibes. 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

Well, that about does it for me. Coming up, it's the Water Cooler with Ted Tate, then the Takeout with Casey O'Day at noon, then it's the Home Stretch with Tom Larson, Drive Time Classics with Jack Mortimer, and at 9, Hop Aboard the Blue Bus with Forrest. 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
2: Here's the National Weather Service forecast for Colonial Beach. For Monday, a chance of showers and storms, partly sunny with a high of 83. Monday night, a chance of showers and storms before midnight, mostly cloudy with a low of 74. And for Tuesday, a chance of afternoon showers and storms, mostly cloudy with a high of 82. The pollen count for Monday is expected to be moderate for grasses. That's your local forecast from Colonial Beach Community Radio.
3: Here are the tides as reported for the Potomac at Colonial Beach for Monday. High tides at 6:40 a.m. and 7:01 p.m. Low tides at 12:19 a.m. and 12:26 p.m. For Tuesday, high tides at 7:26 a.m. and 7:47 p.m. Low tides at 1:05 a.m. and 1:05 p.m. That's the weather and tides from WWER.
4: This is WWER. My name is Eric, and I was at the Colonial Beach Brewing on Wednesday, July 29th. To record the opening statements of the four town council candidates. Here is an excerpt from that evening.
5: Hi, I'm Becky Stewart. I'm running for town council in Colonial Beach. I know everybody's first question is usually, why are you running for town council? Because anyone that's been to a meeting knows that they're usually pretty boring and also can get kind of heated, and you get blamed for a lot of stuff that you really can't do anything about on your own. But I moved here in 2023, so yes, I am a new person here in town, but I really fell in love with the small town feel. I came here from Chesterfield County, and I'm actually on a board of directors right now, and my term is ending in December, and I thought that the timing was right, and I will have the extra time to dedicate to my new hometown. And I really thought I would be able to help keep Colonial Beach a great place to visit and an even better place to live.
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This is Ted Tate, your host for the next 3 hours of The Water Cooler. 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
0: 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Open late during the second Friday Art Walk. Thanks for being with us this morning on 88.1 FM. 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
2: Here's the extended National Weather Service forecast for Colonial Beach. Highs this week will be warm in the low to mid-80s with daily chances for showers and storms. For Monday, a chance of showers and storms, partly sunny with a high of 83. Monday night, a chance of showers and storms before midnight, mostly cloudy with a low of 74. Tuesday, a chance of afternoon showers and storms, mostly cloudy with a high of 82. Wednesday, a 50-50 chance of afternoon showers and storms, partly sunny with a high of 83. Thursday, a chance of afternoon showers and storms, mostly sunny with a high of 85. Friday, mostly sunny with a high of 86. Saturday, a 50-50 chance of showers and storms, mostly sunny with a high of 85. And for Sunday, a chance of showers, mostly sunny with a high of 85. The pollen count for Monday is expected to be moderate for grasses. That's your extended local forecast from Colonial Beach Community Radio.
3: Here are the tides as reported for the Potomac at Colonial Beach for Monday. High tides at 6:40 a.m. and 7:01 p.m. Low tides at 12:19 a.m. and 12:26 p.m. For Tuesday, high tides at 7:26 a.m. and 7:47 p.m. Low tides at 1:05 a.m. and 1:05 p.m. That's the weather and tides from WWER.
4: This is WWER. My name is Eric, and I was at the Colonial Beach Brewing on Wednesday, July 29th, to record the opening statements of the four town council candidates. Here is an excerpt from that evening.
5: Next up, Jeff Eisensmith.
6: Thank you, Chris. So let me just say that I've been here since 2015 full-time. I retired 2018. And I find this to be a wonderful place. The diversity in both in housing and in people is something that really makes the town exceptionally special. I think one of the major things that's going to be coming at us in the near term is things are getting super expensive, both for individuals and for the town. And there's going to be some very tough decisions budget-wise coming down the pike. Right. I have been a federal executive for years. I've had very large budgets. I've had to deal with budget fights, compromises, how you really decide what's a must-have versus a nice-to-have. So I think I'm placed well to help you weather the budget battles coming down the pike. Since I've been here, I've been president of Green Space. So if you like the public garden and you enjoy that sense of community, last year, we gave about 300 pounds of fresh food to the feeding programs around town. This year, we're going to go more than that. If you're worried about inundation from rainwater, we put in a rain garden at the community center. So it's an example for you all to see. If everyone keeps their water on their own property, we won't have this systemic problem of sidewalks washing out. So you can replace them, but if you don't fix the root problem, you'll be back there again. So I have a bachelor's from Rutgers. I have a master's from JMU. I've been on the JMU STEM Advisory Committee. I just stepped down 2 years ago. I think I am placed to help you, and I hope you will give me your vote this fall. Thank you.
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That's Fergie on 88.1 FM. It's a warm, muggy day out there, and we may get some more storms. We'll have the full weather at the top of the hour.

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Open late during the second Friday art walk. Rainy days and Mondays. Well, Mondays anyway. Hope yours is going okay. Here's the Mamas and the Papas on WWER.

This hour of the water cooler is made possible by a donation from Hawthorne Mercantile. 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
2: Here's the National Weather Service forecast for Colonial Beach. For Monday, a chance of showers and storms, partly sunny with a high of 83. Monday night, a chance of showers and storms before midnight, mostly cloudy with a low of 74. And for Tuesday, a chance of afternoon showers and storms, mostly cloudy with a high of 82. The pollen count for Monday is expected to be moderate for grasses. That's your local forecast from Colonial Beach Community Radio.
3: Here are the tides as reported for the Potomac at Colonial Beach for Monday. High tides at 6:40 a.m. and 7:01 p.m. Low tides at 12:19 a.m. and 12:26 p.m. For Tuesday, high tides at 7:26 a.m. and 7:47 p.m. Low tides at 1:05 a.m. and 1:05 p.m. That's the weather and tides from WWER.
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6: 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It's like a sauna out there. 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

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You better treat her right. It's the JoJo effect. I shouldn't. I wouldn't.

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More. Now a little Lionel Richie for you. From 1983, his album Can't Slow Down, Lionel Richie doing Running with the Night.

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2: 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On the odd hours, the 36-hour forecast.
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1: Well, that about does it for me. Coming up, it's The Takeout with Casey O'Day. At 9 tonight, hop aboard the Blue Bus with Forrest. Next, just after the top of the hour, weather and tides, take a mini vacation with The Beach Break. Thanks for tuning us in. 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
2: Here's the extended National Weather Service forecast for Colonial Beach. Highs this week will be warm in the low to mid-80s with daily chances for showers and storms. For Monday, a chance of showers and storms, partly sunny with a high of 83. Monday night, a chance of showers and storms before midnight, mostly cloudy with a low of 74. Tuesday, a chance of afternoon showers and storms, mostly cloudy with a high of 82. Wednesday, a 50-50 chance of afternoon showers and storms, partly sunny with a high of 83. Thursday, a chance of afternoon showers and storms, mostly sunny with a high of 85. Friday, mostly sunny with a high of 86. Saturday, a 50-50 chance of showers and storms, mostly sunny with a high of 85. And for Sunday, a chance of showers, mostly sunny with a high of 85. The pollen count for Monday is expected to be moderate for grasses. That's your extended local forecast from Colonial Beach Community Radio.
0: Here are the tides as reported for the Potomac at Colonial Beach for Monday. High tides at 6:40 a.m. and 7:01 p.m. Low tides at 12:19 a.m. and 12:26 p.m. For Tuesday, high tides at 7:26 a.m. and 7:47 p.m. Low tides at 1:05 a.m. and 1:05 p.m. That's the weather and tides from WWER.
3: This is WWER. My name is Eric, and I was at the Colonial Beach Brewing on Wednesday, July 29th, to record the opening statements of the four town council candidates. Here is an excerpt from that evening.
4: All right, and last but not least, Will Knuckles.
5: Hey, good folks. Thanks for Chris for opening up this place for us. I think it's a great idea to kick this season off quite early, actually. I think what is traditionally something we don't start thinking about for a while. So we're starting to think a little earlier, which I think is healthy. And thanks all of you for coming out. I know he kicked this off about saying, like, you know, tell folks a little bit about me. I'm mostly interested about you and your situation, your neighborhood, your needs, the things that you're running into. You know, anybody who's got YouTube can certainly hop on any of the town council meetings or planning commission meetings. I mean, I got public comments galore, and you'll find a lot of technical stuff that I've been trying to change. And, you know, largely ineffectively from the outside, trying to actually reform in town. And that's one of the things I'm trying to, like, maybe try a different position and see if we can actually make some headway in trying to change some of our policies that become a little more effective, cost savings wise, make it a better place to live, make it a little better place for everybody that's here in this room. And as importantly, a lot of the faces that we never see. That we never see at any of the public outreach events, that we never see at any of the governmental meetings. I think that the community that's not here is incredibly important, and we got to find a better way to do that. So thank you for coming out. But if you have tips about folks that you know are interested in things, but you're not seeing them here, please let me know the best way to reach them. That's one of my major interests is to be a good listener. I mean, I got a ton of ideas, but that's actually not going to get us to where we need to go. It's getting us there together. So I hope that, you know, as you have time to talk to us, I'm perfectly happy to talk about myself, but I'm much more interested in hearing about you and what you think needs to change. Because I know that from what we've seen, there's less and less official input into the governmental processes. And I keep being told it's because they try and nobody cares. And I think that more than anything else we need to reform in this town is that your voice matters as much as any of us running or any of the people that are currently on town council that will be continuing. That needs to change. So please bring us good ideas.
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0: WER's new segment, Everyday Heroes. I am joined this afternoon by two of our heroes, Donna Ryan and Pam Tolson. Thank you for agreeing to chat with me.
1: Well, we're happy to be here.
0: We all know you as co-owners of the Colonial Buzz, our local coffee shop where people chat and enjoy. However, you are also very generous town benefactors. Rather than take tips for yourselves or your employees, you reserve the tip jar for area needs. Was that a goal of yours from the beginning, or did it develop over time?
1: Well, from the very beginning, we decided that we weren't going to take tips. We were the owners, we weren't going to take tips, and we wanted to do something with the money that would make a difference in the town. Because from the beginning, what we wanted was not really a coffee shop, but a little community that we drank coffee there.
0: So the community was first and the coffee was second.
1: Right.
0: And I think you've achieved that.
1: I think we have too. Yeah.
0: What are some of the organizations that have benefited from the use of the tip jar?
1: Well, we have contributed to most of the not-for-profits in this town, and we restricted our giving to Colonial Beach as much as possible and not-for-profits. So the radio station is one of the months that we have tips donated to. And we give to the food bank every year, both December and January, because it's winter. So we give them 2 months. And we've given to just about every not-for-profit in town.
0: Wonderful success. In terms of your recipients, are there any heartwarming stories about some groups that have been especially touched?
2: I think the biggest thing was probably through COVID, the community, we were able to make a contribution to the free clinic that would help with the COVID shots and treating the people that desperately needed that type of help. And I think for us, it's always been great to know that we made a difference in helping groups get started. There was a Girl Scout group locally that really needed to have some support, and we stepped in and were able to do that. But I think it's important to recognize that this money comes from our customers. Donna and I ran the show by ourselves for the first 5 years, basically, before we hired staff. And when our staff came on, they understood that they were making more than minimum wage, and the tips were not going to be split between any of us, that they were going to be donated. And they were on board and have been on board with this all along.
0: So they share your value of helping others. Do you have guidelines for which organization gets helped each month?
1: Primarily, we give to not-for-profit organizations locally. We do not give to any of the national not-for-profits. The Girl Scouts is a national organization, but we gave to the local Girl Scouts.
0: Right, right. And hard to resist 8 little girls.
1: You can't resist it. And they were so sweet. They gave us a little certificate and everything. So, you know, we've given to the Humane Society, who does so much with the cats here. We've given to River Dogs, you know, and they do all the doggy waste stations everywhere. Bay Aging during COVID, when they were giving out, delivering meals and all. I mean, we try to give to every organization, not-for-profit organization in the town.
0: Oh, that's great. Now, I know that one of your policies is not to give to the area churches, but you're both open enough to make exceptions when the need arises. Can you share how you might have helped Oak Grove in Baptist in Oak Grove?
1: Oak Grove Baptist Church, one of their members came to us and said the playground needs repair and they needed donations. And our first, we were like, they're outside of Colonial Beach and their church. And then we started hearing from other people that people who were not members of the church used the playground. And we thought, well, we should do that. And we did.
0: That's great. Yeah. It's one of those things that you don't know the seed.
1: Right.
0: You planted
1: right.
0: it, and the response is, it could be years from now. But you did what you needed to do.
2: A lot of people we found out from Colonial Beach actually went to that playground, especially at a time when it was, you know, through COVID and you needed a place to be outside the norm. And our playground here wasn't, it was being renovated, but
0: not up. So it was timely.
2: Yes.
0: That's good. How much money has been donated so far?
1: Well, from May of 2019 to April of 2026, we have collected from our customers $44,716.54.
0: Oh, just incredible.
1: It
0: Congratulations.
1: Is. It is. I mean, that is unbelievable that we've had customers donate that much money.
0: Mm-hmm.
1: It makes us feel good that something good is happen with all this money.
0: Right. Well, thank you, ladies, for giving me your time today. This is Mary Parker concluding our discussion with our everyday heroes, Donna Ryan and Pam Tolson, whose creative use of their tip jar at the Colonial Buzz has offered much needed help to numerous organizations around town. Thank you for all you have done and continue to do for those you know and for those strangers soon to be friends.
1: Thank you.
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1: Good afternoon. Who's ready for lunch? I'm Casey O'Day. Let's break a little bread together. Plus, I'll have the updated Colonial Beach weather and the tides at the top of each hour. But right now, let's go to turntable number 1. That's right, we're hitting it old school.

imagination. Beyond it is another dimension. A dimension of sight. A dimension of sound. A dimension of mind. You're moving through a land of both shadow and substance, of things and ideas. Guiding you through this world.

Who's about to take a trip into oddness and obsolescence through a zone whose boundaries are that of imagination. Accompanying him on this journey is the mesmerizing sound of the Twilight Tone.

It's always fine dining when there's sand between your toes and great tunes between your ears. That's the part we provide. It's The Takeout with Casey O'Day on 88.1 FM WWER.

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2: Here's the National Weather Service forecast for Colonial Beach. For Monday, a chance of showers and storms, partly sunny with a high of 83. Monday night, a chance of showers and storms before midnight, mostly cloudy with a low of 74. And for Tuesday, a chance of afternoon showers and storms, mostly cloudy with a high of 82. The pollen count for Monday is expected to be moderate for grasses. That's your local forecast from Colonial Beach Community Radio.
3: Here are the tides as reported for the Potomac at Colonial Beach for Monday. High tides at 6:40 a.m. and 7:01 p.m. Low tides at 12:19 a.m. and 12:26 p.m. For Tuesday, high tides at 7:26 a.m. and 7:47 p.m. Low tides at 1:05 a.m. and 1:05 p.m. That's the weather and tides from WWER.
4: This is WWER. My name is Eric, and I was at the Colonial Beach Brewing on Wednesday, July 29th. To record the opening statements of the four town council candidates. Here is an excerpt from that evening.
5: All right, next up, Bobby Duke.
6: That's the reception I get at Comedy Night when we do this here. I was not prepared for a speech, so I have to admit that I apologize. But thanks to Chris and Jen for getting this together. I think it was a great idea, opening up their doors and let everybody come in and listen to us talk. And probably sell some food and beer and wine, so it's probably good for them as well. If you'd asked me 5 years ago, or excuse me, 5 months ago, if I would be running for council, I would have said, absolutely not, 100% not going to do it. But I had a couple of people ask why I wouldn't, or maybe that I should. So when you trust people like that, you care about them, you give it a shot, and you go, why not? Why not me? I'll give it a shot. I'm mainly doing it because a couple reasons. I have two little boys who are still in the Colonial Beach school system. Thank you. I graduated from Colonial Beach 1992, so not to date myself. My mom was a 1968 graduate, so born and raised here, left for college, various other parts. I lived in Washington State briefly for a while. But I'm running because this is my home. And there's a couple things that I'm very concerned about that I'll go into very, very briefly. One, I mentioned the school. I think we have a great little school system. I want to work hand in hand with the school board to make sure that that continues. Economic growth. I'm really worried about some of the folks that cannot afford any more tax and fee increases. Whether you've lived here 6 months or 60 years, I do worry about our budget and how do we grow revenue without relying completely on the local taxpayer. I get incremental small increases to the water and sewer for infrastructure, completely understand that, but we've got to find a way to increase our business tax base. And the town's done a really good job of working with BAM and the Chamber and a lot of other organizations to expand and broaden our season. When I was a kid, Labor Day to Memorial Day was the only time you'd find anybody in Colonial Beach, and it's vastly different now. So I want to see that continue. So we're clawing back sales revenue, sales, meals and lodging. And those folks that visit us in the summer can help pay some of the bills all year long. I am a little bit concerned about the growth that we may potentially see. As many of you know, we might see, I've heard upwards of 500 to 1,000 new homes up on Wilkerson's farm. I don't know any of those numbers, whether they're true or not. You just hear it through the rumor mill. The first thing that comes to mind generally when someone talks about that is infrastructure. And Chris is pointing at his watch, so I'm going to finish it up by saying infrastructure is not just our water and sewer. It is police, fire and rescue, schools. Can we accommodate that? I'd like to be a part of that to make sure that we can. So thanks.
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you low. I had an arrangement to meet a girl, but I was kind of late.

What do you put in a music sandwich? Tasty tunes, of course. Thanks for joining me for lunch, Casey O'Day on WWER. I think that was a dad joke.

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Here's a reminder from WWER about trash pickup this week. This week will include yard debris pickup. Your yard debris should be bagged or bundled and should be separate from your normal trash. The collection will happen on your normal trash day.

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2: Here's the extended National Weather Service forecast for Colonial Beach. Highs this week will be warm in the low to mid-80s with daily chances for showers and storms. For Monday, a chance of showers and storms, partly sunny with a high of 83. Monday night, a chance of showers and storms before midnight, mostly cloudy with a low of 74. Tuesday, a chance of afternoon showers and storms, mostly cloudy with a high of 82. Wednesday, a 50-50 chance of afternoon showers and storms, partly sunny with a high of 83. Thursday, a chance of afternoon showers and storms, mostly sunny with a high of 85. Friday, mostly sunny with a high of 86. Saturday, a 50-50 chance of showers and storms, mostly sunny with a high of 85. And for Sunday, a chance of showers, mostly sunny with a high of 85. The pollen count for Monday is expected to be moderate for grasses. That's your extended local forecast from Colonial Beach Community Radio.
3: Here are the tides as reported for the Potomac at Colonial Beach for Monday. High tides at 6:40 a.m. and 7:01 p.m. Low tides at 12:19 a.m. and 12:26 p.m. For Tuesday, high tides at 7:26 a.m. and 7:47 p.m. Low tides at 1:05 a.m. and 1:05 p.m. That's the weather and tides from WWER.
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hey, does anybody have any Funyuns? 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

I'm Casey O'Day. 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

Here's a reminder from WWER about trash pickup this week. This week will include yard debris pickup. 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

Casey Yone, and I am out the door. I've got a little beach time in mind, but coming up next on WWER, The Homestretch with Tom Larson, Drive Time Classics with Jack Mortimer, and at 9 tonight, hop aboard the Blue Bus with Forrest. I will be back tomorrow at noon. We've got a lunch date right here on your commercial-free community radio, WWER.

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2: Here's the National Weather Service forecast for Colonial Beach. For Monday, a chance of showers and storms, partly sunny with a high of 83. Monday night, a chance of showers and storms before midnight, mostly cloudy with a low of 74. And for Tuesday, a chance of afternoon showers and storms, mostly cloudy with a high of 82. The pollen count for Monday is expected to be moderate for grasses. That's your local forecast from Colonial Beach Community Radio.
3: Here are the tides as reported for the Potomac at Colonial Beach for Monday. High tides at 6:40 a.m. and 7:01 p.m. Low tides at 12:19 a.m. and 12:26 p.m. For Tuesday, high tides at 7:26 a.m. and 7:47 p.m. Low tides at 1:05 a.m. and 1:05 p.m. That's the weather and tides from WWER.
4: This is your WWER Dahlgren Boom Report for Sunday, August 2nd through Friday, August 7th. On Sunday, there is no scheduled range testing. On Monday, Tuesday, Wednesday, and Thursday, there is the potential to create very loud noise downrange with river restrictions approximately 15,000 yards downrange below the yellow M buoy and to the yellow L buoy. On Friday, there is no scheduled range testing. This has been your WWER Dahlgren Boom Report.
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6: The Virginia Osprey Foundation is presenting a new documentary entitled The Last Osprey by William McKeever. 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
7: Good afternoon, Colonial Beach. 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
2: Here's the extended National Weather Service forecast for Colonial Beach. Highs this week will be warm in the low to mid-80s with daily chances for showers and storms. For Monday, a chance of showers and storms, partly sunny with a high of 83. Monday night, a chance of showers and storms before midnight, mostly cloudy with a low of 74. Tuesday, a chance of afternoon showers and storms, mostly cloudy with a high of 82. Wednesday, a 50-50 chance of afternoon showers and storms, partly sunny with a high of 83. Thursday, a chance of afternoon showers and storms, mostly sunny with a high of 85. Friday, mostly sunny with a high of 86. Saturday, a 50-50 chance of showers and storms, mostly sunny with a high of 85. And for Sunday, a chance of showers, mostly sunny with a high of 85. The pollen count for Monday is expected to be moderate for grasses. That's your extended local forecast from Colonial Beach Community Radio.
3: Here are the tides as reported for the Potomac at Colonial Beach for Monday. High tides at 6:40 a.m. and 7:01 p.m. Low tides at 12:19 a.m. and 12:26 p.m. For Tuesday, high tides at 7:26 a.m. and 7:47 p.m. Low tides at 1:05 a.m. and 1:05 p.m. That's the weather and tides from WWER.
4: 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Monday, August 3rd, Ice House has wine and open game night. CB Brewing will be open 5 to 10. It's teacher, first responder, and active duty military night. The Moose Lodge will be open 3 to 9. Kitchen will be open 5 to 8. It's cheeseburger night. On Tuesday, August 4th, El Toro has Taco Tuesday. Paula will be doing functional fitness at the Colonial Beach Community Center from 10 to 11. CB Brewing has wine night. The Moose Lodge will be open 3 to 9. Kitchen will be open 5 to 8. It's chicken cheese steak sub night. On Wednesday, August 5th, Dockside has prime rib night. Pier 909 has spaghetti night, and it's also wine down Wednesday. The Ice House has music, trivia, karaoke, and it's also burger night. CB Brewing has trivia with Ken and Crystal starting at 6:30. Please note 6:30 is a new start time. The Moose Lodge will be open 3 to 9. Kitchen will be open 5 to 8. It's Wing Wednesday. On Thursday, August 6th, the Colonial Beach Farmers Market will be at the Colonial Beach Fire Department from 8 to 1-ish. Vendors include Ledley's Gardens, Rhonda's Treats. The Ice House is lunch in the cafe at 11:33. Trivia night starts at 7. CB Brewing has open mic night with Brian Jarbo from 7 to 10. The Moose Lodge will be open 3 to 9. Kitchen will be open 5 to 8. Order from the menu. On Friday, August 7th, the Ice House is lunch in the cafe at 11:33. Wings, brews, and bites 3 to 6:30. Live music with the Medicare Boy starts at 6:30. Paul will be doing hatha yoga at the Colonial Beach Community Center from 10 to 11. CB Brewing has flagship pint night. The Moose Lodge will be open 3 to 10. Kitchen will be open 5 to 9. Order from the menu. Saturday, August 8th, the Ice House has breakfast in the cafe, 8:30 to 11. Live music with Mariah Jean starts at 6:30. CB Brewing has live music with Rural Folk Fiasco from 6 to 9. The Moose Lodge will be open 3 to 10. Kitchen will be open 5 to 9. Order from the menu. Ingleside Vineyards will be having Gourmet Saturday with food provided by Denson's Chesapeake Bay Farm to Table. Sunday, August 9th, the Ice House has breakfast in the cafe, 8:30 to 11. Live music with Robin Redman and the Birdie River Band starts at 3. Dockside has brunch starting at 10. CB Brewing has chill vibes. If you have an event you'd like to have added, please email us at events at wwer.org.
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0: Here's a reminder from WWER about trash pickup this week. This week will include yard debris pickup. Your yard debris should be bagged or bundled and should be separate from your normal trash. The collection will happen on your normal trash day.
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1: Well, that about does it for me. Coming up next, it's Drive Time Classics with Jack Mortimer. At 9 tonight, hop aboard the Blue Bus with Forrest. You never know where the Blue Bus will take you. This is Tom Larson, and I return tomorrow at 3 for another edition of The Home Stretch. Thanks for joining us this afternoon. Have a wonderful evening, and keep it right here on your commercial-free community radio, WWER-FM, Colonial Beach, Virginia.

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2: Here's the National Weather Service forecast for Colonial Beach. For Monday night, a chance of showers and storms before midnight, mostly cloudy with a low of 74. Tuesday, a chance of afternoon showers and storms, mostly cloudy with a high of 82. And for Tuesday night, a chance of showers and storms, mostly cloudy with a low of 75. The pollen count for Tuesday is expected to be low for grasses. That's your local forecast from Colonial Beach Community Radio.
3: Here are the tides as reported for the Potomac at Colonial Beach for Monday. High tides at 6:40 a.m. and 7:01 p.m. Low tides at 12:19 a.m. and 12:26 p.m. For Tuesday, high tides at 7:26 a.m. and 7:47 p.m. Low tides at 1:05 a.m. and 1:05 p.m. That's the weather and tides from WWER.
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3: Here's the extended National Weather Service forecast for Colonial Beach. Highs this week will be warm in the low to mid-80s with daily chances for showers and storms. For Monday, a chance of showers and storms, partly sunny with a high of 83. Monday night, a chance of showers and storms before midnight, mostly cloudy with a low of 74. Tuesday, a chance of afternoon showers and storms, mostly cloudy with a high of 82. Wednesday, a 50-50 chance of afternoon showers and storms, partly sunny with a high of 83. Thursday, a chance of afternoon showers and storms, mostly sunny with a high of 85. Friday, mostly sunny with a high of 86. Saturday, a 50-50 chance of showers and storms, mostly sunny with a high of 85. And for Sunday, a chance of showers, mostly sunny with a high of 85. The pollen count for Monday is expected to be moderate for grasses. That's your extended local forecast from Colonial Beach Community Radio.
4: Here are the tides as reported for the Potomac at Colonial Beach for Monday. High tides at 6:40 a.m. and 7:01 p.m. Low tides at 12:19 a.m. and 12:26 p.m. For Tuesday, high tides at 7:26 a.m. and 7:47 p.m. Low tides at 1:05 a.m. and 1:05 p.m. That's the weather and tides from WWER.
5: This is your WWER Dahlgren Boom Report for Sunday, August 2nd through Friday, August 7th. On Sunday, there is no scheduled range testing. On Monday, Tuesday, Wednesday, and Thursday, there is the potential to create very loud noise downrange with river restrictions approximately 15,000 yards downrange below the yellow M buoy and to the yellow L buoy. On Friday, there is no scheduled range testing. This has been your WWER Dahlgren Boom Report.
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on Carousel on WWER. I hope that did not make you dizzy. Coming up next, let's listen to John Denver sing about the Eagle and the Hawk.

And you're listening to WWER in beautiful downtown Colonial Beach, Virginia. Considering the weather, let's have Tina Turner sing Fallin' Like Rain.

WWER in Colonial Beach. And if there's a song that you would like to hear, maybe a song that you haven't heard in a long time, maybe your favorite or your special song, drop me a text at 804-214-6226 so I can go back in the archives and pull it out and play it just for you. Right now, Allison Krauss and Union Station are going to be Restless.

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Lay Lady Lay by Bob Dylan. This is WWER, and you listen to Drive Time Classics. It's time for the riddle of the week, and I apologize up front. It is terrible. Please don't burn any brain cells trying to figure it out. It does not even qualify as a bad dad joke. The question is, what is the longest word in the dictionary? And the hint is, you don't need to count letters. Coming up next is another lady's song, Oh Lady Be Good by Ella Fitzgerald.

0: I'm just a lonesome babe in the wood. Oh, lady, lady, won't be so good to me.
1: This is WWER Radio, broadcasting from the Charlie Wilson Studio behind Hawthorne Mercantile in beautiful downtown Colonial Beach, Virginia. And hearing that song by Ella, it renewed my confidence in not worrying about whether or not I can remember all the lyrics to a song. All I have to do is be-bop-a-doop-bop-boop. And Louis Armstrong, Satchmo, also did a lot of that. And it was quite entertaining, I thought anyhow. Coming up next, we're going way back in time to Frankie Valli and the group singing Mr. Echo.

0: Barbra Streisand and the Power of Love. Didn't she do a wonderful job on that song? Coming up next on WWER is the Monkees with Star Collector.
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And that was Dolly Parton singing Purple Rain. She did a wonderful job on that. And maybe it's going to chase away some of the rain so we can enjoy tomorrow's weather. Coming up next on WWER, we have Prince with Diamonds and Pearls.

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The weather we've been having has brought out some rain-related songs. We're going to give Linda Ronstadt an opportunity to cry me a river.

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2: Here's the National Weather Service forecast for Colonial Beach. For Monday night, a chance of showers and storms before midnight, mostly cloudy with a low of 74. Tuesday, a chance of afternoon showers and storms, mostly cloudy with a high of 82. And for Tuesday night, a chance of showers and storms, mostly cloudy with a low of 75. The pollen count for Tuesday is expected to be low for grasses. That's your local forecast from Colonial Beach Community Radio.
3: Here are the tides as reported for the Potomac at Colonial Beach for Monday. High tides at 6:40 a.m. and 7:01 p.m. Low tides at 12:19 a.m. and 12:26 p.m. For Tuesday, high tides at 7:26 a.m. and 7:47 p.m. Low tides at 1:05 a.m. and 1:05 p.m. That's the weather and tides from WWER.
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I hope you've enjoyed those tunes. 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
2: Here's the extended National Weather Service forecast for Colonial Beach. Highs this week will be warm in the low to mid-80s with daily chances for showers and storms. For Monday, a chance of showers and storms, partly sunny with a high of 83. Monday night, a chance of showers and storms before midnight, mostly cloudy with a low of 74. Tuesday, a chance of afternoon showers and storms, mostly cloudy with a high of 82. Wednesday, a 50-50 chance of afternoon showers and storms, partly sunny with a high of 83. Thursday, a chance of afternoon showers and storms, mostly sunny with a high of 85. Friday, mostly sunny with a high of 86. Saturday, a 50-50 chance of showers and storms, mostly sunny with a high of 85. And for Sunday, a chance of showers, mostly sunny with a high of 85. The pollen count for Monday is expected to be moderate for grasses. That's your extended local forecast from Colonial Beach Community Radio.
3: Here are the tides as reported for the Potomac at Colonial Beach for Monday. High tides at 6:40 a.m. and 7:01 p.m. Low tides at 12:19 a.m. and 12:26 p.m. For Tuesday, high tides at 7:26 a.m. and 7:47 p.m. Low tides at 1:05 a.m. and 1:05 p.m. That's the weather and tides from WWER.
4: 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The Moose Lodge will be open 3 to 9. 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On Tuesday, August 4th, El Toro has Taco Tuesday. 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Kitchen will be open 5 to 8. It's chicken cheesesteak sub night. On Wednesday, August 5th, Dockside has prime rib night. 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CB Brewing has trivia with Ken and Crystal starting at 6:30. 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The Moose Lodge will be open 3 to 9. 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It's Wing Wednesday. 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Vendors include Ledley's Gardens, Rhonda's Treats. 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Trivia night starts at 7. 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The Moose Lodge will be open 3 to 9. Kitchen will be open 5 to 8. Order from the menu. On Friday, August 7th, the Ice House is lunch in the cafe, 11:33. 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Paul will be doing Hatha Yoga at the Colonial Beach Community Center from 10 to 11. CB Brewing has flagship pint night. The Moose Lodge will be open 3 to 10. Kitchen will be open 5 to 9. 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Saturday, August 8th, the Ice House has breakfast in the cafe, 8:30 to 11. Live music with Mariah Jean starts at 6:30. 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The Moose Lodge will be open 3 to 10. Kitchen will be open 5 to 9. Order